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14: Isn't that a daisy?
15: In Flagstaff, a shower or a thunderstorm in spots this evening, partly cloudy overnight, tonight low 54. A mix of sun and clouds tomorrow with a chance for a shower or an afternoon thunderstorm, the high 80. In Oak Creek, a shower or storm early, then partly cloudy overnight, tonight low 66. And in Prescott, a shower or thunderstorm in spots early, then partly cloudy overnight, tonight low 66.

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6: Elena here, and welcome to Backstage Country. This week, we have got a guy who has not been here with us in a while, but we've got him for the entire week right now. So excited. Joe Nichols is here.
7: Thanks, Elena. Glad to be here with you. Lots to talk about. I'll be sharing stories about my music and lots more.
6: That's right. You heard the man. We can't wait to hear all of it. Joe Nichols is here all week long on Backstage Country, so don't go anywhere.

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1: Real raw for her, and so, you know, I don't know if anybody ever hears. It's really good, though.
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0: It's Backstage Country. We got Joe Nichols hosting this week. I'm Elena. And earlier we were talking about C'est La Vie, the new song. It just dropped the other day. And, you know, not the only new music that you've put out in 2026 so far. Are there some that you've kept in your back pocket that you are thinking about maybe?
1: Yeah, one is kind of like a blues man type of song. It's kind of personal to me. It's about, you know, life on the road and, you know, having a phenomenal wife that has been very forgiving and shows a lot of grace. A lot of mercy for this guy, and you know, it's special to me, special to her, a little raw for her, and so, you know, I don't know if anybody ever hear. It's really good though.
0: Yeah, so you can really be in a place where music is cathartic and healing and everything, and sometimes it is just for you, and I think that's kind of beautiful.
1: Thank you very much. That's the best way to put that. I think the title of one of those ones is called "Live to Die Another Day" or something like that. It's pretty cool.
0: So those vulnerable songs, I mean, I would include Fighting the Good Fight in that category because it really is, you know, very raw. And I'm very happy that you shared that song with everybody because, like you said, it, you know, is a lot of people's experience.
1: Yeah.
0: For you, though, putting that one out, since there are ones that you keep to yourself, do you have struggles with that? Like, did you kind of want to hold back? What was your thought process on that one?
1: On Fighting the Good Fight, I wrote it with Jason Sellers and Paul Jenkins. Actually, they flew down to Texas to write with me there at the house because I'm so slammed.
0: I forget you're in Texas.
1: Yeah. And so they brought a little simple studio with them, a little thing we could put a little demo down that day. And you know, they started talking about, you know, what can we write about? And, you know, what's your story? And give us some highlights. And I started talking about from my childhood to my adulthood, you know, everything's, God, there's just fighting. All of the stories I have revolve around this kind of fight or that kind of fight, physical fighting and the violence and everything I grew up in and the violence I, you know, knew as an adult and, you know, the bad traits of my character that I picked up as a child and, you know, how that all has burned away from me by the time that third verse/bridge gets here and we talk about the guy I am now. It took all those things to get where I am today. And that is the guy that holds up that Bible and that Bible verse as his protection. And that's how I protect my girls.
0: Beautifully said.
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I'm all about discovering new music. Stick around because we're going to share some new music with you that you're going to love. The Backstage Breakout single is coming your way in just a few on Backstage Country. I threw it.

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0: Backstage Country. Joe Nichols is here this week as our host. I'm Elena. And Joe, funny how you've been able to have these like wild and random experiences through life. And it's also really incredible to see like that legacy that you have created, like when with artists that come about like Post Malone, who is a huge fan of yours and has said on record, Broken Heartsville is like his favorite country song ever written. Here you are really and have helped to shape a lot of sounds, like you said. I mean, who are some of the other artists that have come up to you and told you that? I mean, I know Russell Dickerson sang on one of your demos.
1: He influenced that song for sure.
0: Yeah.
1: I don't know. You have some of the young kids that are kind of being discovered that aren't on the radio yet, but mm-hmm. they're blowing up on streaming. And a lot of those guys, younger country guys that are streaming 10 times what I'm streaming, and they're like, I owe my sound to you. Like, all right, you're doing okay. You're doing good. Mm-hmm. You know, tell me your secret. Yeah, influence me a little if you would. But that's really great. The Post Malone thing is funny. I got to tell you how that went.
0: Yeah, let me hear.
1: He wanted me to fly out to meet him at Stagecoach because he was playing Stagecoach there. And I was like, man, I got a show in Texas. I can't meet you there. I wish it was any other night. And he was like on it, like, please, please, please make this happen. And I'm aww. Like, first, yeah, the right guy. I mean, are you looking for like another Joe? I don't think I'm your guy. It
0: felt surreal.
1: Just me. It just felt weird. Yeah. And then a couple months go by and he said, listen, I'm having an album release party, my country album release party. I would really love it if you came and sang Broken Heartsville with me at the album release party. And I was like, you know what? I'm off that day. Absolutely. I'll do it. And we'll do our song. We'll do my song. And which is very flattering.
0: Yeah.
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1: And I'm like, no, you don't understand. I was just joking.
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0: It's Backstage Country. I'm Elena. Joe Nichols is co-hosting with me this week. It's so fun catching up. And, you know, we've been pretty nostalgic, too, during our time together. And I got to tell you, Joe, I was so excited when I found out that you were coming on for the week. But for some reason, I got to be so for real with you, the first thing that popped in my head was 2017, the cover of Baby Got Back. And I was like almost gaslighting myself, like, did that really happen? I'm like, no, wait a second, it was that like a fever dream? And so I even googled it to make sure I was remembering correctly, and then I was taken right back to that moment. And I have never gotten a chance to talk to you about this. I'm just curious, like, how, why did that all come together? I need the lore.
1: Boy, that's a great example, cautionary tale of never give anybody important the kernel of a bad idea. They'll find a way to spend a lot of money on it. That's one of those things. I was playing a festival in Arizona. I was playing like the late afternoon, early evening. Everybody's kind of drunk. And there's 30,000 people there, and they're kind of paying attention. There's so many people there that, you know, and I thought, man, are people even listening to my set? Are they even listening out there? Because it just sounds like one loud voice. And in between songs, I was supposed to do this nice little acoustic breakdown of this sad song, something like I'll Wait For You or something acoustically, and have this little tender moment, and I thought, this is not the crowd to pull out I'll Wait For You. Let's do something else. And I thought, I had this thought of Baby Got Back for some reason. I have no idea why, but I was like, I like big butts and I cannot lie. And acoustically, I was like, well, I'm stuck doing country. So, you other butt that's candy and I, when the girl walks in with an itty bitty waist, round thing in your face. The next day, we talked about that. The band talked about that at night, and the next day for soundcheck, the band guys were like, man, we should do that again. The crowd went crazy. They went nuts for that song. We should work it up. Anyway, we did more of it, and my manager saw online me doing that and saw the reaction and everything, and he's like, dude, we got to cut that. And I'm like, no, you don't understand. I was just joking. And I'm like, just promise me nobody's ever going to hear this. He's like, nobody's ever going to hear it. We cut it, and it was a great cut.
0: Yeah.
1: And we're like, oh, my God, it sounds so good. Really good. And they're like, press starts talking about that song, and they go, you know what we should do? We should get a video going for the song. I'm like, oh, my God. Every step of the way, I've said no. We're like, do it anyway. And so we get to this place where I'm in the, and they go, we think we can get Sir Mix-a-Lot to do a video with us. And they said, we'll do it in the format of, you know, the Michael J. Fox scene on Back to the Future.
0: Mm-hmm.
1: We'll have Sir Mix-a-Lot with doing the Huey Lewis part with the megahorn saying, no, you're just too darn loud.
0: Yeah.
1: With the bullhorn thing. And they called Sir Mix-a-Lot. He's like, absolutely, I'll do it. Let's do it. He didn't know I had a country version of the song. He loved it. He loved that version of the song. Funny side stories. He's like, you know, I'm going to need you to sign over all the derivative rights to this song because you changed it so much. It would be a co-write.
0: Oh,
1: and
0: yeah.
1: He's like, you know, in order to do this, you got to sign that over to me. And I'm like, signed. Like, okay. I didn't mean to claim.
0: Now you're collaborating with right.
1: Yeah, I didn't mean to do that. And so I did that. And he came up and did the video. And he's a super nice guy.
0: He was funny in it.
1: Very funny. And he was he showed me a lot about licensing. Like, he told me a lot of insight about, you know, what he did with Baby Got Back and how he's used it for licensing every year. It makes a lot of money because he's very smart about music business stuff. Never do anything thinking, you know, this will never get anywhere. It will. People will pick up on a bad idea and want to spend money on it.
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Hey, it's Joe Nichols. I'm all about discovering new music. Stick around because we're going to share some new music with you that you're going to love. The Backstage Breakout single is coming your way in just a few on Backstage Country.

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1: It's Backstage Country. I'm Elena. We got Joe Nichols hosting this week. And let's talk about another massive hit of yours. Yeah. We actually were mentioning it earlier when we were talking about Sunny in 75 and the way that you kind of thought this song would come before that one.
2: Yeah.
1: But it didn't. And I do remember this song was self-funded, right? Because it was kind of in the in-between.
2: Yeah.
1: So does that make this song, like, does it just hit different because it was self-funded?
2: I think so. I think we just captured magic in the studio.
1: Yeah.
2: So here's how that went. I left the label, Show Dog, and I'm like, all right, what do I do next? Do I go get a label? Do I just hang and chill for a few years? And I decided I need a new label. You know, I've still got value at radio, I think. I think I got good, equity, you know, at radio. And so I went to an old friend of mine named Mike Owens, great song man, one of the greatest song men of Nashville ever, and he has passed away since then. Just a great man, and knew songs, and knew me. He was my A&R guy back at Universal South.
1: Oh, okay.
2: And he found Broken Heartsville. He found Tequila Makes Your Clothes Fall Off.
1: Oh.
2: Yeah, he found some of those songs. And so he was really good at finding songs and putting them with artists. It's just a great A&R. Mm-hmm. And just a great song guy. He could find obscure stuff. And it, you know, it's perfect for the time. Well, I went to him and I said, man, I'm in a pickle. I don't have a label. I think I want to stay in the label game. Will you help me put a little list of songs together that I can go, you know, record, maybe even master out as a full record instead of just demoing? And he said, yeah. I called my old friend Tony Brown, who never produced any of my songs, even though I was on his label for years. He was like, nah, man, you got a good thing going with Brent Rowan. And I don't want to mess that up. I don't want to jump in here and be that guy that's got to produce stuff, you know, like these guys do. He totally could have done that. Anyway, he goes, I think it's the perfect time for us to get together and work on something like we always wanted to. And with my own money, we put together four sides. One was called Billy Graham's Bible, and one was called The Blues Are Alive and Well, and then Billy Graham's Bible. I can't remember the other one. I can't remember. But anyway, we had four songs. I thought two of them were top-notch. Well, the other ones I couldn't get right in the studio yet, but we walked into labels with two songs, Billy Graham's Bible and Yeah. And we went and shopped about four or five labels, and we got offers for deals, for a record deal in about a week's time. Four deals sitting there, including one of the Scott Simon label. But we were sitting there with deal options. Like, wow, that was pretty
1: worth
2: quick.
1: It. Yeah.
2: And so Mickey Jack Combs was the co-producer on those songs.
1: Mm-hmm.
2: And I knew that I had a big hit in my pocket. Yeah, I felt like a slam dunk at radio. The first time I heard it mixed, I was like, boys, if they don't play that on the radio, then I've done something wrong that nobody has told me about, because that's a stone cold hit if I've ever heard one. Little did I know, Russell Dickerson sang the demo on that song.
1: What?
2: Thought that was funny. He told me the other day at an acoustic event we did together, he goes, you know, I sang the demo on that song. I'm like, damn, man, I thought that was Jay Cohen. I always thought it was Jake that did that, but then the rest is history. We put out Sunny in 75 in a few months. Bam, number one song. Followed it up with a song I had in my pocket for a couple of years. Number one song there, and we've been off to the races.
1: Damn,
2: That was my like third or fourth comeback at that point.
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2: 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It's Elena, and we have got Joe Nichols hosting with me this week.
6: 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I'm ready for a brand new hour of red hot country hits and more coming up on Backstage Country. Baby.

0: It's Backstage Country. We got Joe Nichols hosting this week. I'm Elena. And earlier we were talking about C'est La Vie, the new song. It just dropped the other day. And, you know, not the only new music that you've put out in 2026 so far.
1: Yeah,
0: we've already got three songs before that on High Notes. And it just makes us all so excited to hear about what is coming. What's still to come. Like, tell me where you're at creatively right now with the new music.
1: Well, thank you. I appreciate you digging through that. We put out a song called Goodbyes Are Hard to Listen To first from this EP. Okay. It's stone cold country. It's country as anything I've ever done. And then we rolled out a song called Fighting the Good Fight, something I wrote about, you know, the struggle throughout my life and, you know, a lot of the battles I've had to fight over the years from, you know, childhood to my own, you know, battles that I fought throughout the young adulthood. And then on to my daily battle as a dad now, especially a girl dad, where I look at the world as one big dangerous place. And so I put on the armor of God and go out and speak the truth. And, you know, Ephesians 6, you know, I carry that thought. And so I wrote a song like that. That kind of surprised people. We put that out, a simple message. And turns out, you know, I thought I was writing a song about me. Turns out I was writing a song about a lot of people.
0: Yep.
1: A lot of people connect with that song. And then we rolled out a song that I wrote that I wanted to be like a 90s country dance, you know, dance tune that you could, you know, line dance to or two-step or double two-step, as they say back in the day. When I wrote that song, High Notes, the guys I wrote it with were, you know, younger guys, and they're like, man, here's the beat we're thinking. And I'm like, no, I think just straight country on this. And they're like, nah, it'll sound fresh if we do it like this. And they sent me a demo of their version. I'm like, I don't know. Let me have a crack at this. And I went and did a completely different, like I said, like 90s country, straight up country. And they fell in love with it. They're like, dude, this is your version way better. Let's do that. And so, and then we recorded that, got a good cut on it and put that out just last month, which has gone really well. Mm-hmm. I know it's got a lot of people's attention and all three have in some way, or another. And so, love seeing those streams. Love seeing people interact with those songs. And, you know, the new stuff has led us to right here, our fourth release, you know, of this new EP that'll come sometime later in the summer. It's called C'est La Vie. And so that's our new music rollout.
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Hey, it's Joe Nichols. I'm all about discovering new music. Stick around because we're going to share some new music with you that you're going to love. The Backstage Breakout single is coming your way in just a few on Backstage Country.

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1: It's Backstage Country. I'm Elena. Joe Nichols is hanging out this week, and we're getting to talk about all the stories of the past, the now, the future. But let's get nostalgic a little bit again here for a second. Sunny in 75. Yeah. One of my favorite Joe Nichols songs. I've got many, but like, I mean, this one's so undeniable. And I remember when I first came and started my show, my first show in Nashville, this song is why I met you for the first time. It was like the celebration of the number one.
2: That's awesome.
1: And I'll never forget. We talked about like how this place that you were in, because this was like a new, fresh, like this was the first song in like this new era and this new journey. You know, I feel like I recall you saying you weren't that happy before. So like this this felt very different. Can you kind of take me back to that time and that feeling?
2: Yeah, I'd kind of gotten in a rut. You know, another time I was coming away from that label, Show Dog.
1: Yeah.
2: And I was walking away from there, and I was with a new label, Red Bow Records, is a subsidiary of Broken Bow. And so actually it's funny that Benny Brown, who signed me at Red Bow, is the guy that owns the label I'm currently on.
1: Oh, whoa.
2: He sold that label and many years later started this label. And I was one of the first guys he wanted to sign this label. So
1: full circle.
2: So after, I think it was like Take It Off was my last single on Show Dog, and it just wasn't working well with personnel and me, and I was kind of rudderless with music. I was like, man, I don't know if it's something I'm doing, if it's something, you know, if the audience of country music is over it with me, or maybe do I need to change? Do I need to get back to the old stuff or the new stuff? And then I got this song in my pocket that I felt like was a hit, and it was called Yeah. And I went and signed this label deal, and I was like, all right, this Yeah is going to be the first single. And they're like, hold on a minute, we got this other song that I passed on. I was like, I don't know about this song, because it was real pop sounding. And Jason Sellers, who wrote it, who wrote C'est La Vie.
1: Yep.
2: Yeah, he wrote it, and he sang the demo on it. Phenomenal singer, but he sings real high, like in Vince Gill area. And and he sings this real, got a good pop vocal sound to him, pop country vocal sound. And I listened to it, I'm like, man, I can't duplicate that. It will drag it down, it won't sound anything like that. I don't think that's meant for me. And Benny Brown, I'll never forget, he looked at me and said, listen, if we cut this song, if you don't like it, nobody ever has to hear it. We cut a song, we spend a little time in the studio. If it doesn't go well, then we'll throw it away. Nobody has to hear it. But, you know, do me that favor and just cut it for me. Spend some time with it. Try to work with it. Do your best. Give me your word that you'll do your best. And at the end of the day, if you hate it, we'll move on.
1: Mm-hmm.
2: And sure enough, man, we come out of the studio with something that smoked. And I was like, damn, I think I like this a lot now. And so they were like, I was like, but yeah, you know, let's put Yeah out first. It sure feels like a surefire thing at radio. And they were like, actually, we think Sunny in 75 would work as a reintroduction to radio.
1: Yeah.
2: And then Yeah would drive them all home. You'd have a big hit with Sunny in 75 and then a followed up with a big hit, and all of a sudden you got superstar status again. And that sounded good to me. So we did it just like that, man. We ended up having two back-to-back massive multi-week number one songs.
1: Yep.
2: That were multi-platinum songs, and that was a really cool ride. They couldn't have been more right.
1: And this all came together the right way, and thank goodness, exactly, because we got this song and we get to play it right now. Will you introduce it?
2: Yeah, here's my song. I'm Joe Nichols, and this is Sunny in 75 on Backstage Country.
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1: I've left notes on my phone. I've left notes in a notebook. Stuff that I've written on a napkin.
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0: It's Backstage Country. We got Joe Nichols hosting this week. I'm Elena. And earlier we were talking about C'est La Vie, the new song. It just dropped the other day. Tell me where you're at creatively right now with the new music. Are you actively writing and stuff still right now? Or
1: Yeah. I am. When I have days off and I have a good structure around it, you know, I don't want to do it where I'm in town from 6 a.m. to 8 p.m. Let's fit in a writing session in there. I can't do like that. I got to be kind of rested and ready.
0: Okay. So what is it typically like when you are going to sit down and write? Is it just spur of the moment kind of situation? Does it have to be like that?
1: It's usually, let's sit down and I'll share with you the last 25 ideas that I've had sitting in my pocket.
0: Okay.
1: Stuff I've texted myself, something I've left notes on my phone. I've left notes in a notebook, stuff that I've written on a napkin, anything like that. And I'll go through something that fits with the other two writers I'm there with. And, you know, I'll leave alone the ones that I want to write by myself. You know, some of those, this song's for me and me alone. But I'll sit down and we'll rummage through those ideas, see if anything sticks.
0: Yeah.
1: And when we find something worth picking on, like High Notes, we'll lay down and do it.
0: When you say me and me alone, does that mean that we'll never hear them from the public, or does that just mean you want it to be a solo write?
1: Maybe both.
0: Hmm.
1: I want it to be a solo write, and because of that, and may never hear it because I'm very picky about songs. I don't want to be the guy that says, I want my songs out there because I'm financially invested in this.
0: Hmm.
1: And I don't have the ego that some guys have when they say, I wrote it, so it must be good. I'm kind of the other way around. I got this insecurity about me that says, if I wrote it, I can't objectively see this song for what it is. So other people will have to tell me this is great before I'll believe it.
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0: Hey, it's Joe Nichols. I'm all about discovering new music. Stick around because we're going to share some new music with you that you're going to love. The Backstage Breakout single is coming your way in just a few on Backstage Country.
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2: 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Like a

0: you got Joe Nichols hosting this week. I'm Elena. It's Backstage Country. And another song that I want to reminisce about, Gimme That Girl.
1: This song had so many twists and turns. You know, number one thing that pops up in my mind is the label that I was on was bought out or merged with Toby Keith's label, which was Showdog.
0: Showdog, yeah.
1: And so when that happened, Gimme That Girl had reached like number 20 on the chart. And it was starting to really pick up. And radio stations were calling and saying, I'm playing it in power this week. I'm putting it in power. And so they were kind of just fielding calls rather than working radio stations. So they said to me, they said, we just had to kind of not get in the way of this song, climb it to number one itself, and then sitting there a couple, 3 weeks. And so I remember this kind of went rudderless for about 5-6 weeks, which is what the time it took from go to 20. To number one, and sat there all by itself.
0: Was that wild to you?
1: I'll tell you a funny story about that. You know, Broken Heartsville was destined to never be a number one song because the Dixie Chicks had a song called Traveling Soldier that was way, way, way, way out in front of everybody.
0: That was the same timing?
1: Oh, yeah. We were at number two, and Daryl Worley had this new song called Have You Forgotten that was flying up the chart. Like, it was going to be number one in 4 weeks. And it was at number three or number four behind us. And it was going to gain, it was going to pass us eventually. The next week it would have passed us for sure. And then Dixie Chicks had a political statement that a lot of radio stations didn't like. And so they stopped playing that song midweek. A lot of them did. And on Monday we were like, oh, that's okay. That's interesting. And by like Thursday and Friday, we're watching that song drift down back toward us. We're talking about that song would have been number one for weeks and weeks and weeks. And we would have

0: died the next week. We got up there and we shot our shot. And so it was our last week with a bullet, and we watched that song fall, the song behind us rise, and we saw our spins getting maximized, and we're like, this is going to be a photo finish to who's got the number one record. And sure enough, we edged out Daryl Worley barely, and Traveling Soldier too, by less than 100.
1: That is crazy. I didn't realize right that there. Was all that timing. Yeah, that's insane. Yeah.
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0: Okay, that's a wrap for today's show. I'm Elena. Day two is in the books with Joe Nichols, who did a great job hosting today.
1: Thanks, Elena. Glad we can do this again tomorrow. So y'all better be back.
0: That's right. 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

Back in the day, Potts Farm was a place to go. 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Them old

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0: 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Here's Always another one from the Cold Stable.
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0: 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Here's another one from the Cold Stables.
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0: 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Hello and good morning. It's us, Rick and Carly, Colt Country 1075.
1: I don't want to say that the sidewalks here, like in our area, specifically in our neighborhood, are uneven, but I went for a walk yesterday, and now I'm accidentally ranked number 3 in the world in parkour.
2: Oh, my God.
1: Carly, I will tell you, for a 50-year-old guy,
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1: I have got moves. You have to in our neighborhood.
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1: No.
2: You just
1: so
2: don't.
1: So I learned to be agile. I got to move with what's going on.
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1: Yeah. Well, I'm top 3 now.
2: Wow. That's very impressive. So. Keep working your way to the top.
1: Yeah, I'm trying to get number 1. All right, signs you are living the modern American dream. It's next.
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12: In Flagstaff today, variable cloudiness, a shower in spots this morning, couple of showers and locally strong thunderstorms in the area this afternoon into this evening, the high today 82. In Cottonwood today, clouds and sun with a shower, could be a heavy thunderstorm this afternoon, 93. Prescott today, clouds and sun with a shower, could be a strong afternoon thunderstorm, the high 86.

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1: Mm-hmm.
0: Sometimes it's good to kind of take a step back and realize how blessed we are.
1: Oh my gosh, you think about all the stuff that we have mm-hmm. that most people in this world do not.
0: Mm-hmm. Being able to take a day off work without having to worry about being fired.
1: Well, I don't feel like we have that.
0: Yeah, no. But if you have that, you're very blessed.
1: Sure.
0: We do have this, having a fridge with an ice dispenser.
1: Yes.
0: Sometimes it doesn't work, but you know.
1: You have to.
0: It exists.
1: De-thaw it every once mm-hmm. in a while.
0: Owning a big TV.
1: I know.
0: Our one in our bedroom is fairly large, so.
1: Or owning multiple TVs, like having a TV in just about every room
0: True.
1: In the house.
0: Yeah. Having enough free time to do leisurely stuff like going on walks or a bike ride.
1: I went and played poker with the guys like all day yesterday.
0: 12 hours.
1: Did I play for 12 hours?
0: Yes, you did.
1: It wasn't 12.
0: Yeah, it was.
1: It was a lot. No, I don't think it was.
0: It was 12.
1: All right, whatever.
0: Okay. Being able to donate old clothes to Goodwill because you don't like them anymore.
1: Yeah, I like that.
0: Having steak at least once a month. We don't do that in our house.
1: We should.
0: We should.
1: That should be a thing for us.
0: I buy the cheaper chicken. Being able to buy gadgets every now and then, like a new phone.
1: Mm-hmm.
0: And having a Netflix subscription, which the price keeps going up. So that is a little bit of a luxury.
1: Well, things like air condition and stuff that. I mean, think about it. Most people in the world do not have air conditioning.
0: My grandma doesn't have air conditioning.
1: She doesn't?
0: No. My mom was like... When you go visit grandma, don't stay with her because it's really hot.
1: Does she have like a swamp cooler?
0: She has a swamp
1: something?
0: Cooler, yeah.
1: Do those work?
0: Not
1: I
0: great.
1: I can't even remember the last time I was in a house with a swamp cooler. All right, Derek's wife, Lindsay, only bathes about every couple of weeks. Now, that's a deal breaker for him. I mean, it's his wife, so. Here's what we're going to get Derek and Lindsay on together live coming up.
2: Big time. Here we go.
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0: Northern Arizona's new country leader, Colt Country 107.5. Derek's having some trouble with his wife. And Derek, man, I feel for you. I'm not sure what the answer is to this problem. Carly and I will try our hardest to help you with this problem. So your beautiful wife, Lindsay, who you do love your wife, I'm assuming, right?
1: I do.
0: Okay.
1: I do.
2: Yeah.
0: She's got a little issue. She doesn't think it's an issue, but you do. What's the problem?
1: Well, let's just put it this way. Her personal bathing preferences are to give herself a bit of time between bathing. So she doesn't feel the need that she needs to shower. She's, you know, giving me all sorts of statistics about how the body's natural pheromones and natural oils help cleanse in certain cases.
2: Oh, boy.
1: Long story short, my wife doesn't like to bathe. As odd as that sounds, she does not like to bathe very often. She has her every other week.
2: Every other week?
1: Has her session.
0: Oh, my
1: yeah.
0: gosh.
1: Her logic, she's got science, apparently. She quotes that your body's natural pheromones, and it cleanses itself in some cases, and you're not meant to, you know, scrape the epidermis that frequently because it leaves you susceptible to infection. Some nonsense. Well, anyway, she needs to take baths more frequently is what I'm saying.
0: Okay, so your wife doesn't bathe. Well, she does, but it's just like once every 2 weeks.
1: About every other week, yeah.
0: And now, is she one of those people, because I'm one of those people where, like, if I didn't wear deodorant, I still don't get body odor. Some people are that way.
2: Yeah, some people are, so.
0: Is your wife that way, or can you smell her?
1: I mean, bro, I'd say by the end of week two, it starts getting a little right.
0: Oh,
2: I would think so. I mean, honestly. She must be a little bit like you, Rick, because 2 weeks, I'd think almost anyone would smell.
0: All right.
1: Dude, after 2 days, I'm Funky Town. So, like, more power towards the woman I love, but, you know.
0: Oh, man.
1: It's an oddity, and I wanted to enlist your help.
0: Yes.
2: Yeah, we
0: you
2: can
0: need
2: talk
0: it.
2: To her for sure.
0: Yes. Yeah. I'm glad. Well, we have Carly, you know, woman to woman, you can have a conversation.
2: Okay.
0: Derek, give us just a minute here. We're going to call your wife, Lindsay. And we'll get both of you on together. We'll all do this. This is going to be like an intervention, okay?
1: Okay. Awesome.
0: Okay. We're going to call Lindsay, and we will have her on next.
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1: Derek's wife, Lindsay, doesn't bathe. Well, she does. She bathes or showers, whatever, like once every 2 weeks, which is not enough for Derek. he wants our help. So let's give Lindsay a call.
2: Hello.
0: Hi, is this Lindsay?
2: It is. Who's this?
0: It's Rick and Carly.
1: You're on the radio right now, Lindsay. Hello.
2: Oh, my gosh. Rick and Carly, hi.
0: Hi.
2: Yeah.
0: That's
1: weird. We've got your husband, Derek, on with us, too. Say hi to your hubby.
2: Derek, what is up, honey?
3: Hey, honey.
2: Hey.
0: So Derek was kind of talking about how you have...
2: What's going on, you guys?
1: Well, we're about to tell you.
0: You've got some new...

0: Doesn't it feel yucky? That? Why do you do this? Doesn't it feel yucky?
1: No, no, it doesn't. I mean, we aren't really, if you think about it, like, humans didn't come into this world with, you know, showers and, like, you know, bath wash. Like, that, we're not meant to. Animals don't do that.
2: Right. Well, the animals are dirty a lot of times.
0: They are.
2: It's
1: well, I mean, I'm super healthy. You know, I don't like the feel of bathing. Like, you know, there's even the unscented stuff. I just totally smell the perfumes. The chemicals are terrible for you. You know, our own natural pheromones and oils are so much better for us. So,
2: how,
1: I don't know.
2: Derek, how often would you like your wife to bathe?
3: Every day.
2: Every day. Once a day.
3: Every couple of days.
2: Every couple of days.
0: Because he knows he needs to compromise here.
3: If we aim for twice a week, I don't know.
2: Yeah, we might have to start with like just once a week.
0: Then twice a week.
2: That goes to twice a week. And eventually maybe we can get to a place where Derek's... I mean, you love your husband, Derek. You want to... You want...
1: I do, of course I do, but I'm not really, you know, obviously we had this conversation before.
0: Yeah.
1: And I just feel like I'm not sure why it matters to him. You know, I mean, like, I don't tell him that he shouldn't bathe. I mean, I did at the beginning, and that was not going anywhere. So, but, you know, he has to do what he wants to do. I get to do what I want to do.
2: So you would be okay if Derek didn't bathe? Like, if he went 2 weeks, you'd
1: be like,
2: oh, yeah, that's great.
1: I prefer it.
0: That's what she believes in.
3: Wow. Oh, trust me, you don't want that smoke. You don't want that smoke. And I'm not fighting fire on fire. I'm not fighting fuck for fun.
0: Let's try a little more frequency.
1: I like natural smell, you know, like he's got this like cologne that he wears, and it is not for me. It is not for me.
2: No. Okay. All right. Well. So,
3: I married a rustic woman. Look
2: at least you guys kind of have fun with it. You know, you laugh.
0: Yeah,
2: and that's good. I guess you got to be you. You do you, Lindsay. And Derek, good luck.
1: Oh, no. Love you, babe.
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1: Is Tom Brady going to turn into a wrestler?
0: This seems like a disaster to me.
1: We're talking like WWE stuff here, huh?
0: Yeah. Mm-hmm. So we'll explain in Showbiz Buzz just a few minutes out.
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0: It's Northern Arizona's new country leader, Colt Country 1075.
1: Kelly Clarkson just kicked off her Las Vegas residency with some major tummy troubles. She joked that she thought she had that nasty virus.
0: The parasite, yeah. Mm-hmm.
1: Kelly said when she got back to her room after Friday's show, she'd never been so happy to not have a man there. Because she's like,
0: yeah, you need some personal space in those situations.
1: And then she added, oh, I'll be single till I'm dead. It's just fine. She has no plans of dating.
0: So she's okay being on her own.
1: Yeah, she is. The 2019 horror movie Jennifer's Body is getting a sequel. So I never saw this, which surprises me because I love kind of cheesy teen horror movies.
0: I've never heard of it.
1: You haven't? I have not.
0: No.
1: So it starred Megan Fox as a sexy man-eating she-demon and Amanda Seyfried as her former high school pal who has to stop her.
0: It's a good cast. Sexy.
1: Yeah, I know. So it pretty much bombed at the box office, but it's been reappraised in the years since, and it's kind of a cult classic now. There's been talk of a sequel for years. Now it looks like it's finally happening. There are reports that filming will start in October. Megan Fox, definitely back. No word yet on Amanda, but just last year she said that she wants in. So
0: I got a feeling this is like not Sharknado cheesy, but very cheesy.
1: It doesn't get cheesier than Sharknado.
0: Well, so. I don't know. I've seen a couple.
1: Yeah.
0: I would go watch the first one now.
1: Me too.
0: I mean, I'm interested.
1: Yeah, so. Me too. Tom Brady has been flirting lately with the idea of doing a match in the WWE. So it seems like this is in the works because he slapped Logan Paul at an event called Fanatics Fest in New York City.
0: I saw that.
1: You did see that? Okay. Yeah. And then on Sunday at the World Cup final, Brady and Paul flipped each other off.
0: Yeah, it's all part of the promotion,
1: yes.
0: Carly.
1: TMZ says there are indeed ongoing talks between Brady and the WWE, which means these two guys could end up in the ring together. And some people are saying, like, this road, if Tom Brady goes down this road,
0: it's going to ruin his reputation.
1: Yes.
0: I don't think so.
1: You don't think so?
0: It is interesting how much he loves the limelight.
1: Like I know.
0: Remember the whole roasting thing?
1: Yes.
0: Because I was like, why is he doing that? He doesn't need to do this.
1: But it's like he just can't fully retire and step away.
0: He's got to be the star.
1: He's got to be the star.
0: He's got to.
1: Yeah.
0: And I always think it's funny that they do this kind of stuff. We all know that it's fake and cheesy, but we watch anyway.
1: Of course we do.
0: Okay, the worst things guests do when they stay at your house. It's coming up.
2: Country music.

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1: How about this? A new link to cancer.
0: A study found that excess body fat may be linked to more than 11% of all cancers, which is nearly double some earlier estimates. So
1: they're fat shaming us, saying
0: yeah. That we... Makes me want to get into the gym.
1: It does make you want to get into the gym a little bit more, huh?
2: Just the typical hubby and wife daily life thing.
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0: Northern Arizona's new country leader, Colt Country 107.5. We just had all of Rick's kids, their spouses, grandkids over at the house. And I came across some of the worst things guests can do when they stay at your house. So I thought we would kind of see if your kids committed any of these crimes.
1: No, they got to fit the bill. There was 21 of us in this small house.
0: Making too much noise. Yes. Yeah.
1: Check.
0: Having no control over their kids in the house.
1: Check.
0: Check. Overstaying their welcome. No, I don't think they really did that.
1: No.
0: Not cleaning up after themselves.
1: Check.
0: Check. Using the bathroom in your bedroom. I didn't see anyone do that, so that's okay. Taking control of your TV or music. Check.
1: Yeah, well, some of them, I mean, it was kind of insinuated that that was okay.
0: Yeah. It is okay. It is okay. And then helping themselves to your food without asking. Check.
1: But we also said that's okay.
0: We did say that's okay.
1: Yeah.
0: No, I thought they were fantastic.
1: Yeah, it was fun.
0: But it was a little bit crazy.
1: It was like a tornado.
0: It really was.
1: You're just like holding on for dear life, and you know eventually they're all going to leave. Which you miss them when they leave,
0: yeah.
1: But you're also like,
0: whew. Oh, yeah. When they left, Rick and I just like, it was that big sigh, and then it's exhausting. Just went and laid on the bed. We were like, oh, my gosh.
1: All right. We are going to play Temperature Wars. It's next.
2: Carly says she'd like to thank whomever told her mom that WTF means, wow, that's fantastic. Her texts are so much more fun now. Rick and Carly in the morning on Cold Country 107.5.

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1: It's too hot outside to be arguing over the thermostat. But here we are.
2: Yes.
1: What temperature do y'all keep your house?
2: So I have always stood by 72 degrees. I just feel like that is the perfect temperature, whether it's summer, winter, whatever.
1: I'm more of a
2: 68 person.
1: Yeah, 67, 68 is perfect. Like, you can lay down in bed and snuggle up in the covers. Oh, or you can even turn a fire on. I wouldn't do that in the summertime, 67, 68.
2: I have to turn the fireplace on in our house because I feel like...
1: It's like 72, 73 out in the living room.
2: No, I was wearing a sweatshirt yesterday.
1: No, that's not accurate.
2: Yes, it is accurate.
1: I have told you out there is that's your space. You can have it whatever you want. And then I burrow in the bedroom...
2: And it's like an icebox.
1: It's like 52.
2: It's terrible.
1: Here's what we got online at Rick and Carly. It's interesting to see the different temperatures that people love their homes during the summertime. We got 65. That seems pretty cool. Like, I would
2: that's
1: love
2: cold.
1: 65.
2: Is
1: you
2: there
1: would
2: too
1: die.
2: Cold for you? Is there anything that's too cold?
1: Well, of course, yeah. I mean, I don't know what that is. I don't think I've ever got it down there. Mm-hmm. But I'm sure there's a temperature
2: capper.
1: Where it's like, okay, this is getting ridiculous. 72 we have,
2: yes.
1: 74.
2: Fine with that.
1: This person says ours is set to morgue. So that sounds cold.
2: Ugh.
1: Whatever that is. You got to keep the body cold. You don't want anything melting.
2: Jeez.
1: 80. Ugh.
2: I don't want 80.
1: Who does 80? I have got a friend, and this guy is wealthy. Okay, he's got all the money in the world, and he constantly has money coming in. And specifically, his wife is very frugal about everything. They will not turn the air conditioner on. So it gets into the 80s in their house,
2: ugh.
1: And they just live with it.
2: Yeah, I couldn't do
1: that. Is just awful.
2: Yeah, no.
1: I mean, you got millions of dollars, and he won't turn the air condition on.
2: People are weird that way. There's people that have millions of dollars, and they use coupons all the time, you know?
1: They're both that way.
2: Okay.
1: Or anything that's free or whatever.
2: Yeah.
1: Like, if it's their anniversary, they hit up restaurants that give you, like, free items.
2: Oh, my gosh.
1: And that's all they'll get is the free item.
2: What?
1: And maybe a cup of coffee or something like that.
2: Oh,
1: yeah.
2: Boy. Okay.
1: And they got millions of dollars.
2: I don't get it.
1: This person says, as low as it'll go. I don't even know what that is, as low as it'll go. 55. Wow,
2: no.
1: That sounds pretty low.
2: That's very
1: 55.
2: Low.
1: 55. I can't imagine doing that, what that
2: I'm
1: feels like.
2: I'm sitting here in the summertime in the studio. I have an electric blanket on, a jacket, and an electric heater.
1: Carly was just talking to me about, next time she goes and sees her doctor, she's going to talk to him about how you get frigid cold
2: all the time.
1: Like, all the time.
2: I'm always cold.
1: This person says 21.
2: Ew.
1: Obviously
2: that's
1: a joke.
2: Yeah.
1: 68 year round. That's me. That's
2: yeah,
1: what I would
2: you.
1: Like year round. 74 during the day and 70 at night. So they adjust it.
2: Okay.
1: You know, they do say that when you're sleeping,
2: it should be cooler.
1: It should be cooler. So I get that. So that's what we got. An array of different temperatures.
2: I think the consensus is 72.
1: Let me look through all this stuff. No, not really. It looks like there's more. It's pretty close. They're probably around 70.
2: You wouldn't even admit it if that was the truth.
1: I'm averaging everything out. I'm looking at all the scores. I'm just in my head averaging probably 70.
2: Well, it's not
1: 68. I would prefer 68, but I'll give you a couple degrees.
2: Okay.
1: Okay, what is more attractive, confidence or vulnerability? He said, she said, come and hang on.
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7: In Oak Creek today, variable cloudiness, a morning shower. Look for a locally heavy afternoon or evening thunderstorm, the high 85, then partly cloudy overnight, tonight low 67. Tomorrow, sun and clouds with an afternoon shower, thunderstorm 87. In Prescott today, clouds, some sun with a shower, could be an afternoon thunderstorm 87. Blackstaff, variable clouds today, a couple of showers, watch for a torrential downpour with a thunderstorm this afternoon, high 80.

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1: Are you a fast walker or are you a slow walker?
0: I used to always think I was a slow walker until you had your hip replaced. And now I feel like you're the slow walker and I'm really fast.
1: I think you're kind of medium.
0: Am I?
1: I think so, yeah.
0: Okay, well, 7% of people consider themselves a very fast walker. 29% think they're somewhat fast. 12% say they are somewhat slow, and 5% say I'm very slow.
1: I hate both. Like, fast walkers, you're like, what is the rush? Like, where are you going? And the slow walkers,
0: you're like,
1: especially like in the grocery store, they're just clogging up the lanes.
0: Yes, and
1: it's
0: they
1: like,
0: expect you to be that slow too.
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1: Hello, here we go. This is our favorite time of the day. Rick, Carly, and Mary is in with us, so there's three of us. It's called He Said, She Said. Mary throws out the question, and we're not allowed to lie. We just have to tell the truth. We'll have as much fun as we possibly can with the question. What is it today, Mary?
2: Today it is. What's more attractive to you? Confidence or vulnerability?
1: Ooh. I'm thinking really hard. I mean, both of those are attractive, right?
3: No, we can only pick one.
1: You can't. People can have both of those.
2: Yes. Right?
3: Yeah, I think you have both of those.
1: Thank you.
3: However, I'm going to call you out.
1: Now you're
3: I don't think you are as confident as you portray.
1: Nobody is. People fake it till they make it.
2: But to you, if you're, let's take Rick out of the picture.
1: Yeah, okay, take me out of the picture.
2: If you were to like meet someone, you know, if you were dating and you meet a new person or even like
1: and you had to choose between one of those things?
2: Yeah, or even a best friend. Like, what is more attractive to you now? Like the confidence or the vulnerability of someone?
3: I'm going to say vulnerability.
1: You would say that?
3: Uh-huh. I don't think I would say that when I was younger.
1: My initial thought was vulnerability. Why wouldn't you say that? Oh, because when you're younger, you don't see the big picture.
3: Right.
1: You're just looking for the cool guy.
3: I think I was more insecure with vulnerability. It made me more uncomfortable when I was younger.
1: It still can be.
3: Bring it in. Like cry.
1: There's too vulnerable, though, right? Like, if you got some sappy guy.
3: That's you.
1: No, but, like, I'm talking about all the time.
2: Yeah. Well, yeah, we're not saying that.
1: She says, yeah.
2: We're not saying, like, over-emotional. I think I used to always say confidence. It was like confidence.
3: Yeah.
2: In a man, right? To me, it was like confidence. We're not talking about, egotistical.
1: Well, right. That's my problem with confidence. There's such a fine line between confidence and cocky.
3: But that's not what we're saying.
2: But now I think, and vulnerable, there's a fine line between being vulnerable and being able to talk about life, your emotions, and not have like a shield up with your partner or your friend or whoever.
1: If you have none of that, you don't.
2: Or being way over emotional. So I think it's like, for me, I always had confidence, but now I do think vulnerability is like such an important thing.
3: Yes.
2: To have a stronger relationship.
3: I agree.
2: But it's hard because confidence, like I can't do the super insecure type human. But I think vulnerability is like really important in humans now, right?
3: Yeah.
2: Like that we have to be
1: real. You're going with vulnerability? Is that what you're going with then?
2: Yes.
1: I think I'm going to go with that too.
2: Look at us.
3: Look at you, bandwagoner.
1: Oh, I'm copying you. That's what, I'm not allowed to throw my own answer out there.
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0: Do you remember back when the guy took all his clothes off and he was running around naked in It's a Small World at Disneyland?
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1: A very controversial doll is hitting the market.
0: It's
1: like a Chucky doll?
0: No, it is that level scary in a different way.
1: Okay.
0: So we'll explain in What's Trending just a couple minutes away.
2: Waking up has never been more fun.
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0: Hello, thanks so much for joining the show. We're Rick and Carly on Cult Country 107.5. A new toy is about to hit the market called the My Mini Baby Mom and Surprise Doll. So it features a pregnant Barbie-style doll with a removable stomach, and the stomach contains a very realistic amniotic sac with a tiny plastic baby and slime inside.
1: Yeah. Wow.
0: To birth the baby, you remove the doll's stomach, pull out the sack, and squeeze it until you can push the baby out. You can then flip the doll's stomach around so her belly is flat again.
1: Breathe.
0: Well, it's a C-section, Rick.
1: It's a C-section. Okay, that's different.
0: Yeah. The doll is supposedly available for pre-order in the UK. We don't know when it's going to be available in the United States. The internet has a lot of thoughts on this.
1: I say let's hope never. It will.
0: But the thing is, honestly, I looked at it.
1: Yeah.
0: And it's a good way to teach kids about pregnancy.
1: It sounds like something that should be in like your science class or some kind of maybe a birthing class or something like that.
0: Well, the internet has this to say. A woman says, "I get that she had a C-section. The baby was breech, but where's Ken?"
1: Also, oh, come on.
0: Well, they're just teasing.
1: 2026.
0: Also, if she could share her fitness routine, that would be great because she has a very flat stomach afterwards.
1: Some women are that way. It's like crazy. Some of these ladies, they have a baby like 1 week later. It's just gone.
0: And then another person says, "I can't decide if this is educational or terrifying or a bit of both."
1: It's both.
0: Yeah, it is kind of both. Rapper Xzibit has had his pet Thundercat for more than 20 years, ever since his days as the host of Pimp My Ride. Remember that show?
1: I do, yeah.
0: So, what's the secret? Mm-hmm. He says, first of all, love.
1: Oh, yeah. Love's number one.
0: Thundercat eats both dry and wet food.
1: I've heard with cats and dogs, that's what they prefer.
0: Best.
1: We don't do that with Wally.
0: We need to do it.
1: He likes the wet food, but then it's like he's not regulated properly.
0: Yeah,
1: it's just a whole big thing.
0: She likes junk food, so he says he gives her this fancy feast when she's on her best behavior.
1: Okay.
0: But what's really been game-changing is she receives fluid from an IV bag at the vet because she's previously had kidney and thyroid issues.
1: And that's helped her live longer. Okay.
0: Yeah, probably very expensive. Ella Langley suffered a wardrobe malfunction in Baltimore on Saturday night during her second song. Her entire dress came unzipped, and if that wasn't enough, it was also raining. She played it off well. One of her crew members came out, brought her custom Baltimore Ravens jersey to put over her dress.
1: She let it fall off. Mm-hmm. I mean, that's you go viral that
0: way.
1: That's
0: how you go viral. In other news, Choosin' Texas is number one on the Billboard Hot 100 for a 14th week. It's tied with Mariah Carey's We Belong Together and Whitney Houston's I Will Always Love You for the second longest charting song by a woman.
1: Jeez.
0: The only song with more weeks at number one is Mariah Carey's All I Want for Christmas Is You with 22 weeks.
1: That'd be hard to beat that one.
0: Yeah, that's hard to beat.
1: Okay, I think I just took dumb to a whole new level. Tell you how and what I did coming up.
2: I just got to turn it up.

0: Northern Arizona's new country leader, Colt Country 107.5. Here's how dumb I am. And I'll admit, you know, every once in a while, like Carly, I'll throw you under the bus a lot.
1: Yes.
0: I mean, that's what we do on the show. We're very honest. We kind of pick on each other just a little bit. We love each other. It's all with love.
1: Definitely.
0: But sometimes you just got to throw yourself under the bus and say like, okay, I am a full-blown idiot.
1: What happened?
0: So I was halfway to work this morning and realized that I forgot my key fob at home. So, and you've done that before.
1: Oh,
0: I mean,
1: yes.
0: You usually rely on me because I get in just a few minutes before you. And so you're like, oh, I forgot my key. Can you let me in? But because I'm here first, I don't want to sit in the parking lot for who knows how long. And so I turn around. And then by the time I get home, I couldn't remember why I came back.
1: Oh, my gosh.
0: So I'm like just, and you know how it is. The more you think, the harder it is. You can't figure it out. So I sat there for like 5 minutes trying to figure out.
1: Why am I here?
0: What did I? There was something. I can't remember. And I had a lot on my mind. So there was a lot of stuff going on up here. Anyways, it couldn't have been that important. So I get in my car and I drive back all the way to work.
1: Oh my gosh.
0: With no key fob.
1: So that's why you were sitting in your
0: car.
1: I got
0: to sit in the parking lot and wait for Carly.
1: Oh, my gosh. Yep, you're an idiot.
0: Thank you.
1: I'm just agreeing with
0: Thanks for agreeing. With love, you say that.
1: Yes,
0: I can
1: of course.
0: Signs you're living the modern American dream. It's next.
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1: Here's a strange way of landing your soulmate.
0: So this woman ordered soulmate drawings from someone on Etsy.
1: Okay.
0: And just 1 week later, she met a person who looked a lot like the drawing.
1: Oh.
0: And about 2 years after that, they're engaged.
1: Well, I'm sure that marriage is going to work out, right?
0: Yes.
1: That's like a guarantee.
0: You're in the painting. It's from her soulmate drawings.
1: You don't think anything's going to go wrong with this relationship?
0: Nope.
1: I see a lot.
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0: Morning. Thanks so much for joining the show. 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Signs you're living the modern American dream.
1: Mm-hmm.
0: Sometimes it's good to kind of take a step back and realize how blessed we are.
1: Oh my gosh. You think about all the stuff that we have that most people in this world do not.
0: Mm-hmm. Being able to take a day off work without having to worry about being fired.
1: Well, I don't feel like we have that.
0: Yeah, no. But if you have that, you're very blessed.
1: Sure.
0: We do have this. Having a fridge with an ice dispenser.
1: Yes.
0: Sometimes it doesn't work, but you know.
1: You have to.
0: It exists.
1: De-thaw it every once in a while.
0: Owning a big TV.
1: I know.
0: Our one in our bedroom is fairly large, so.
1: Or owning multiple TVs. Like having a TV in just about every room
0: true.
1: In the house.
0: Yeah. Having enough free time to do leisurely stuff like going on walks or a bike ride.
1: I went and played poker with the guys like all day yesterday.
0: 12 hours.
1: Did I play for 12 hours?
0: Yes, you did.
1: It wasn't 12.
0: Yeah, it was.
1: It was a lot. No, I don't think it was.
0: It was 12.
1: All right, whatever.
0: Okay. Being able to donate old clothes to Goodwill because you don't like them anymore.
1: Yeah, I like that.
0: Having steak at least once a month. We don't do that in our house.
1: We should.
0: We should.
1: That should be a thing for us.
0: I buy the cheaper chicken. Being able to buy gadgets every now and then, like a new phone.
1: Mm-hmm.
0: And having a Netflix subscription, which the price keeps going up. So that is a little bit of a luxury.
1: Well, things like air condition and stuff
0: like that.
1: I mean, think about it. Most people in the world do not have air conditioning.
0: My grandma doesn't have air conditioning.
1: She doesn't?
0: No. My mom was like, when you go visit grandma, don't stay with her because it's really hot.
1: Did she have like a swamp cooler?
0: She has a
1: swamp cooler,
0: yeah.
1: Do those work?
0: Not
1: I
0: great.
1: I can't even remember the last time I was in a house with a swamp cooler. All right, Derek's wife, Lindsay, only bathes about every couple of weeks. Now, that's a deal breaker for him. I mean, it's his wife, so. Here's what we're going to get Derek and Lindsay on together live coming up.
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24: In Oak Creek today, variable cloudiness, a morning shower. Look for a locally heavy afternoon or evening thunderstorm. The high 85 and partly cloudy overnight. Tonight, low 67. Tomorrow, sun and clouds with an afternoon shower. Thunderstorm, 87. In Prescott today, clouds, some sun with a shower. Could be an afternoon thunderstorm, 87. Flagstaff, variable clouds today. Couple of showers. Watch for a torrential downpour with a thunderstorm this afternoon. High 80.

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2: People are swapping out meat for beans.
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3: Well, it is, but like you like a lot of red meat, that's not good for you.
1: Yeah, I do.
3: Yeah.
1: I keep telling myself it's protein. It's good for you, Rick. Keep eating it.
3: You need more chicken and fish.
1: I like beans, too, though, so it's not so bad.
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0: Good morning. We're Rick and Carly. Thanks for waking up with us on Colt Country 107.5.
1: Derek's having some trouble with his wife. And Derek, man, I feel for you. I'm not sure what the answer is to this problem. Carly and I will try our hardest to help you with this problem. So your beautiful wife, Lindsay, who you do love your wife, I'm assuming, right?
2: I do.
1: Okay.
2: I
1: do.
0: Yeah.
1: She's got a little issue. She doesn't think it's an issue, but you do. What's the problem?
2: Well, let's just put it this way. Her personal bathing preferences are to give herself a bit of time between bathing so she doesn't feel the need that she needs to shower. She's, you know, giving me all sorts of statistics about how the body's natural pheromones and natural oils help cleanse in certain cases.
0: Oh, boy.
2: Long story short, my wife doesn't like to bathe. As odd as that sounds, she does not like to bathe very often. She has her every other week.
0: Every other week?
2: After session.
1: Oh, my
2: gosh. Her logic, she's got science, apparently. She quotes that your body's natural pheromones, and it cleanses itself in some cases, and you're not meant to, you know, scrape the epidermis that frequently because it leaves you susceptible to infection, some nonsense. Well, anyway, she needs to take baths more frequently is what I'm trying to say.
1: Okay, so your wife doesn't bathe. Well, she does, but it's just like once every 2 weeks.
2: She does about every other week, yeah.
1: And now, is she one of those people, because I'm one of those people where, like, if I didn't wear deodorant, I still don't get body odor. Some people are that way.
0: Yeah, some people are, so.
1: Is your wife that way, or can you smell her?
2: I mean, bro, I say by the end of week two, it starts getting a little right.
1: Oh,
0: I would think so. I mean,
1: gosh.
0: Honestly. She must be a little bit like you, Rick, because 2 weeks, I'd think almost anyone would smell.
1: Right.
2: Dude, after 2 days, I'm Funky Town. So, like, more power towards the woman I love, but, you know.
1: Oh, man.
2: It's an oddity, and I wanted to enlist your help.
1: Yes.
0: Yeah, we
1: you
0: can
1: need
0: talk
1: it.
0: To her for sure.
1: Yes. Yeah. I'm glad. Well, we have Carly, you know, woman to woman, you can have a conversation.
0: Okay.
1: Derek, give us just a minute here. We're going to call your wife, Lindsay. And we'll get both of you on together. We'll all do this. This is going to be like an intervention, okay?
2: Okay. Awesome.
1: Okay. We're going to call Lindsay, and we will have her on next. Hyundai of Cottonwood is selling more Hyundais than ever because they have low prices.
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1: Derek's wife, Lindsay, doesn't bathe. Well, she does. She bathes or showers, whatever, like once every 2 weeks, which is not enough for Derek. he wants our help. So let's give Lindsay a call.
2: Hello.
0: Hi, is this Lindsay?
2: It is. Who's this?
0: It's Rick and Carly.
1: You're on the radio right now, Lindsay. Hello.
2: Oh, my gosh. Rick and Carly, hi.
0: Hi. That's weird.
1: We've got your husband, Derek, on with us, too. Say hi to your hubby.
2: Derek, what is up, honey?
3: Hey, honey.
2: Hey.
0: So Derek was kind of talking about how you have...
2: What's going on, you guys?
1: Well, we're about to tell you.
0: You've got some unique hygiene habits. Uh-huh. Derek, do you want to kind of explain to her what's bothering you specifically?
2: Oh, no.
3: I just said you need to shower a little bit more frequently.
2: Oh, no.
1: Lindsay, now tell us this. Is Derek exaggerating or do you really?

0: You know, I don't like the feel of bathing. Like, you know, there's even the unscented stuff. I just totally smell the perfume. The chemicals are terrible for you. You know, our own natural pheromones and oils are so much better for us.
1: How,
0: so, I don't know.
1: Derek, how often would you like your wife to bathe?
2: Every day.
1: Every day. Once a day.
2: Every couple of days.
1: Every couple of days.
3: Because he knows he needs to compromise
2: here. Aim for twice a week. I don't know.
1: Yeah, we might have to start with like just once a week.
3: Then twice
1: that
3: a week.
1: That goes to twice a week. And eventually maybe we can get to a place where Derek's... I mean, you love your husband, Derek. You want to... You want...
0: I do. Of course I do. But I'm not really... you know, obviously we had this conversation.
1: Sure. Yeah.
0: Before.
3: Yeah.
0: And I just feel like I'm not sure why it matters to him. You know? I mean, like, I don't tell him that he shouldn't bathe. I mean, I did at the beginning, and that was not going anywhere. So, but, you know, he has to do what he wants to do. I get to do what I want to do.
1: So you would be okay if Derek didn't bathe? Like, if he went 2 weeks, you'd
0: be like,
1: oh, yeah, that's great.
0: I prefer it.
3: That's what she believes in.
2: Wow. Oh, trust me, you don't want that smoke. You don't want that smoke. And I'm not fighting fire on fire. I'm not fighting fuck for fuck.
3: Let's try a little more frequency.
0: I like natural smell, you know, like he's got this like cologne that he wears, and it is not for me. It is not for me.
1: No. Okay. All right. Well. So,
2: I married a rustic woman. Look
1: at least you guys kind of have fun with it. You know, you laugh.
3: Yeah,
1: and that's good. I guess you got to be you. You do you, Lindsay. And Derek, good luck.
0: Oh, no. Love you, babe.
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0: 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Hope you're having a great day so far. 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
1: Steve Irwin's son is hating on AI.
0: So this is Robert Irwin. And he says AI is ruining wildlife photography because it dilutes what's impressive. It makes it hard for people to tell what's real and what's not.
1: I think that's everything. It's not just wildlife photography. I mean, it's videos. It's pictures. It's and at some point, we just have to, like, when I look at a picture, I feel like I can tell that it's AI.
0: Yeah, most of the time you can. But some people are getting really good at it.
1: Yeah, that's true.

0: Northern Arizona's new country leader, Colt Country 107.5. Kelly Clarkson just kicked off her Las Vegas residency with some major tummy troubles. She joked that she thought she had that nasty virus.
1: The parasite, yeah. Mm-hmm.
0: Kelly said when she got back to her room after Friday's show, she'd never been so happy to not have a man there. Because she's like,
1: yeah, you need some personal space in those situations.
0: And then she added, oh, I'll be single till I'm dead. It's just fine. She has no plans of dating.
1: So she's okay being on her own.
0: Yeah, she is. The 2019 horror movie Jennifer's Body is getting a sequel. So I never saw this, which surprises me because I love kind of cheesy teen horror movies.
1: I've never heard of it.
0: You haven't? I have not.
1: No.
0: So it starred Megan Fox as a sexy man-eating she-demon and Amanda Seyfried as her former high school pal who has to stop her.
1: It's a good cast. Sexy.
0: Yeah, I know. So it pretty much bombed at the box office, but it's been reappraised in the years since, and it's kind of a cult classic now. There's been talk of a sequel for years. Now it looks like it's finally happening. There are reports that filming will start in October. Megan Fox, definitely back. No word yet on Amanda, but just last year she said that she wants in. So
1: I got a feeling this is like not Sharknado cheesy, but very cheesy.
0: It doesn't get cheesier than Sharknado.
1: Well, so. I don't know. I've seen a couple.
0: Yeah.
1: I would go watch the first one
0: now.
1: Me too. I mean, I'm interested.
0: Yeah, so. Me too. Tom Brady has been flirting lately with the idea of doing a match in the WWE. So it seems like this is in the works because he slapped Logan Paul at an event called Fanatics Fest in New York City.
1: I saw that.
0: You did see that? Okay.
1: Yeah.
0: And then on Sunday at the World Cup final, Brady and Paul flipped each other off.
1: Yeah, so, it's all part of the promotion,
0: yes.
1: Carly.
0: TMZ says there are indeed ongoing talks between Brady and the WWE, which means these two guys could end up in the ring together. And some people are saying, like, this road... If Tom Brady goes down this road,
1: it's going to ruin his reputation.
0: Yes.
1: I don't think so.
0: You don't think so?
1: It is interesting how much he loves the limelight.
0: Like I know.
1: Remember the whole roasting thing?
0: Yes.
1: Because I was like, why is he doing that? He doesn't need to do this.
0: But it's like he just can't fully retire and step away.
1: He's got to be the star.
0: He's got to be the star.
1: He's got to.
0: Yeah.
1: And I always think it's funny that they do this kind of stuff. We all know that it's fake and cheesy, but we watch anyway.
0: Of course we do.
1: All right. Things all really bad bosses do, they're on the way.
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You're on Colt Country 107.5 with Rick and Carly in the morning. We like to play music that's actually good for you. That's why this next song has 15 grams of protein, 3 grams of carbs, and zero sugar. Enjoy.

0: Oh, hey there. Hello and good morning. It's us, Rick and Carly, Colt Country 1075.
1: The worst things that bosses do.
0: Well, there's a lot of them.
1: Mm-hmm. 44% of people say they've left a job because of a bad boss, and these are the things that drive them crazy. Not setting clear expectations. Focusing more on your weaknesses than your strengths.
0: Mm-hmm.
1: Micromanaging.
0: You know what's funny about micromanaging is none of the bosses think they micromanage.
1: No.
0: They're like, well, I don't want to micromanage. And then like, they micromanage.
1: But you are micromanaging.
0: Yeah.
1: Not giving direction on assignments or roles. It's like, I'm not inside your head. I don't know. Not backing you up when there's a disagreement between you and a client or customer. Hiring or promoting the wrong people. Not fighting to get you raises. Not caring if you're overworked. We see a lot of that these days. Not trusting or empowering you and taking credit for your work. You're like, but that was my idea.
0: That's how the world works.
1: It is kind of how the
0: world
1: works.
0: Can I just throw out there, when you're throwing this, I'm not sure where you got that information from. This is not about our boss. So
1: no, it's
0: our
1: just
0: boss in, is listening. No. This is not directed towards you in
1: no,
0: any way, shape, or
1: the
0: form.
1: The people have just spoken.
0: The people have spoken. All right. Maybe we agree a little bit. Maybe we don't. We plead the fifth. All right. We're going to play Temperature Wars next.
2: Galloping through time. Yeehaw! We're going back, back, back. 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
0: It's too hot outside to be arguing over the thermostat. But here we are.
1: Yes.
0: What temperature do y'all keep your house?
1: So I have always stood by 72 degrees. I just feel like that is the perfect temperature, whether it's summer, winter, whatever.
0: I'm more of a
1: 68 person.
0: Yeah, 67, 68 is perfect. Like you can lay down in bed and snuggle up in the covers. Oh, or you can even turn a fire on. I wouldn't do that in the summertime, 67, 68.
1: I have to turn the fireplace on in our house because I feel like...
0: It's like 72, 73 out in the living room.
1: No, I was wearing a sweatshirt yesterday.
0: No, that's not accurate.
1: Yes, it is accurate.
0: I have told you out there that's your space. You can have it whatever you want. And then I burrow in the bedroom.
1: And it's like an icebox.
0: It's like 52.
1: It's terrible.
0: Here's what we got online at Rick and Carly. It's interesting to see the different temperatures that people love their homes during the summertime. We got 65. That seems pretty cool. Like, I would
1: that's
0: love
1: cold.
0: 65.
1: Is
0: you
1: there
0: would
1: too
0: die.
1: Cold for you? Is there anything that's too cold?
0: Well, of course, yeah. I mean, I don't know what that is. I don't think I've ever got it down there.
1: Mm-hmm.
0: But I'm sure there's a temperature capper. Where it's like, okay, this is getting ridiculous. 72 we have,
1: yes.
0: 74.
1: Fine with that.
0: This person says ours is set to morgue. So that sounds cold.
1: Ugh.
0: Whatever that is. You got to keep the body cold. You don't want anything melting.
1: Jeez.
0: 80. Ugh.
1: I don't want 80.
0: Who does 80? I have got a friend, and this guy is wealthy. Okay, he's got all the money in the world, and he constantly has money coming in. And specifically, his wife is very frugal about everything. They will not turn the air conditioner on. So it gets into the 80s in their house, and they just live with it.
1: Yeah, I couldn't do that.
0: That is just awful.
1: Yeah, no.
0: I mean, you got millions of dollars, and he won't turn the air condition on.
1: People are weird that way. There's people that have millions of dollars, and they use coupons all the time, you know?
0: They're both that way.
1: Okay.
0: Or anything that's free or whatever.
1: Yeah.
0: Like, if it's their anniversary, they hit up restaurants that give you, like, free items.
1: Oh, my gosh.
0: And that's all they'll get is the free item.
1: What?
0: And maybe a cup of coffee or something like that. Yeah.
1: Oh, boy. Okay.
0: And they got millions of dollars.
1: I don't get it.
0: This person says, as low as it'll go. I don't even know what that is, as low as it'll go. 55. Wow,
1: no.
0: That sounds pretty low.
1: That's very
0: 55.
1: Low.
0: 55. I can't imagine doing that, what that
1: I'm
0: feels like.
1: I'm sitting here in the summertime in the studio. I have an electric blanket on, a jacket, and an electric heater.
0: Carly was just talking to me about she's gonna, next time she goes and sees her doctor, she's going to talk to him about how you get frigid cold
1: all the time.
0: Like, all the time.
1: I'm always cold.
0: This person says 21. Obviously,
1: that's a joke. Yeah.
0: 68 year round. Mm-mm. That's me. That's
1: yeah,
0: what
1: that
0: I would
1: you.
0: Like year round. 74 during the day and 70 at night. So they adjust it.
1: Okay.
0: You know, they do say that when you're sleeping,
1: it should be cooler.
0: It should be cooler. So I get that. So that's what we got. An
1: okay.
0: array of different temperatures.
1: I think the consensus
0: stuff.
1: Is 72.
0: Let me look through all this stuff. No, not really. It looks like there's more. It's pretty close. They're probably around 70.
1: You wouldn't even admit it if that was the
0: I'm
1: truth.
0: I'm averaging everything out. I'm looking at all the scores. Mm-hmm. I'm just in my head averaging probably 70.
1: Well, it's not
0: 68. I would prefer 68, but I'll give you a couple degrees.
1: Okay.
0: Okay, what is more attractive, confidence or vulnerability? He said, she said, come and hang on.
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26: In Oak Creek today, variable cloudiness, a morning shower. Look for a locally heavy afternoon or evening thunderstorm. The high 85, and partly cloudy overnight. High low 67. Tomorrow, sun and clouds with an afternoon shower. Thunderstorm 87. In Prescott today, clouds, some sun with a shower. Could be an afternoon thunderstorm 87. Flagstaff, variable clouds today. A couple of showers. Watch for a torrential downpour with a thunderstorm this afternoon. High 80.

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1: This woman has gone viral after setting really high date standards.
0: So she went online ranting about how she nixed a date because the guy picked a, quote, lame restaurant. And she insists on a restaurant with white tablecloths.
1: Oh, so he took her to McDonald's and she was offended.
0: I don't even think it was like McDonald's. It was a normal restaurant. But she's like, I'm not going to a restaurant that doesn't have white tablecloths.
1: Not fancy enough. Mm-mm. Well, it's the first date. You don't want to take somebody to a fancy restaurant. Isn't that too much?
0: Not for this woman.
1: It's like casual for the first date. Feel each other out a little bit. You got to earn the white tablecloth, don't you?
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1: Hello, here we go. This is our favorite time of the day. Rick, Carly, and Mary is in with us, so there's three of us. It's called He Said, She Said. Mary throws out the question, and we're not allowed to lie. We just have to tell the truth. We'll have as much fun as we possibly can with the question. What is it today, Mary?
2: Today it is. What's more attractive to you? Confidence or vulnerability?
1: Ooh. I'm thinking really hard. I mean, both of those are attractive, right?
3: No, we can only pick one.
1: You can't. People can have both of those.
3: Yes. Right? Yeah, I think you have both of those.
1: Thank you.
3: However, I'm going to call you out. Now
1: you're gonna
3: I don't think you are as confident as you portray.
1: Nobody is. People fake it till they make it.
2: But to you, if you're... Let's take Rick out of the picture.
1: Yeah, okay. Take me out of the picture.
2: If you were to, like, meet someone, you know, if you were dating and you meet a new person or even like...
1: And you had to choose between one of those things?
2: Yeah, or even a best friend. Like, what is more attractive to you now? Like, the confidence or the vulnerability of someone?
3: I'm going to say vulnerability.
1: You would say that?
3: Uh-huh. I don't think I would say that when I was younger.
1: My initial thought was vulnerability. Why wouldn't you say that? Oh, because when you're younger, you don't see the big picture.
3: Right.
1: You're just looking for the cool guy.
3: I think I was more insecure with vulnerability. It made me more uncomfortable when I was younger.
1: It still can be...
3: Bring it in. Like, cry.
1: There's too vulnerable, though, right? Like, if you got some sappy guy...
3: That's you.
1: No, but, like, I'm talking about all the time.
2: Yeah. Well, yeah, we're not saying that.
1: She says, yeah.
2: We're not saying, like, over-emotional. I think I used to always say confidence. It was like confidence.
3: Yeah.
2: In a man, right? To me, it was like confidence. We're not talking about, egotistical.
1: Well,
2: confidence.
1: That's my problem with confidence. There's such a fine line between confidence and cocky.
3: That's not what we're saying.
2: But now I think, in vulnerable, there's a fine line between being vulnerable and being able to talk about life, your emotions, and not have like a shield up with your partner or your friend or whoever.
1: If you have none of that, you don't...
2: Or being way over emotional. So I think it's like, for me, I always had confidence, but now I do think vulnerability is like... such an important thing to have a stronger relationship.
3: I agree.
2: But it's hard because confidence, like, I can't do the super insecure type human. But I think vulnerability is, like, really important in humans now, right?
3: Yeah.
2: Like, that we have to be
1: real. So you're going with vulnerability? Is that what you're going with then?
2: Yes.
1: I think I'm going to go with that, too.
2: Look at us.
3: Look at you, bandwagoner.
1: Oh, I'm copying you. That's what, I'm not allowed to throw my own answer out there.
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0: Northern Arizona's new country leader, Colt Country 107.5. Cops got in a high-speed chase with a guy who was assaulting a woman in a car he'd stolen. The chase lasted for 20 minutes, and the guy wound up crossing state lines where cops finally caught up to him. The guy was arrested on 4 felony charges, including kidnapping, assault, possession of a stolen vehicle, and attempting to elude. Sounds like a pretty normal criminal case,
1: normal afternoon, right? For pretty much just your standard run-of-the-mill guy, just normal afternoon.
0: Well, here's the kicker. His name is Felony Edward Hudson. So people are saying his destiny has been fulfilled.
1: His parents named him Felony?
0: Felony. Like, you're destined to be a criminal with that name.
1: I thought if you cross state lines, they can't follow you over there.
0: I don't know what the rules are.
1: Was thinking that, right?
0: Probably.
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1: A new toy is about to hit the market called the My Mini Baby Mom and Surprise Doll. So it features a pregnant Barbie-style doll with a removable stomach, and the stomach contains a very realistic amniotic sac with a tiny plastic baby and slime inside.
2: Yeah. Wow.
1: To birth the baby, you remove the doll's stomach, pull out the sack, and squeeze it until you can push the baby out. You can then flip the doll's stomach around so her belly is flat again.
0: Breathe.
1: Well, it's a C-section, Rick.
0: Oh, it's a C-section. I'm sorry. Okay, that's different.
1: Yeah. The doll is supposedly available for pre-order in the UK. We don't know when it's going to be available in the United States. The internet has a lot of thoughts on this.
0: I say let's hope never. It'll come.
1: But the thing is, honestly, I looked at it.
0: Yeah.
1: And it's a good way to teach kids about pregnancy.
0: It sounds like something that should be in like your science class or some kind of maybe a birthing class or something like that.
1: Well, the internet has this to say. A woman says, "I get that she had a C-section. The baby was breech, but where's Ken?"
0: Also, oh, come on.
1: Well, they're just teasing.
0: 2026.
1: Also, if she could share her fitness routine, that would be great because she has a very flat stomach afterwards.
0: Some women are that way. It's like crazy. Some of these ladies, they have a baby like 1 week later. It's just gone.
1: And then another person says, "I can't decide if this is educational or terrifying or a bit of both."
0: It's both.
1: Yeah, it is kind of both. Rapper Xzibit has had his pet Thundercat for more than 20 years, ever since his days as the host of Pimp My Ride. Remember that show?
0: I do, yeah.
1: So, what's the secret? Mm-hmm. He says, first of all, love.
0: Oh, yeah. Love's number one.
1: Thundercat eats both dry and wet food.
0: I've heard with cats and dogs, that's what they prefer. Best. We don't do that with Wally.
1: We need to do it.
0: He likes the wet food, but then it's like he's not regulated properly. Yeah, it's just a whole big thing.
1: She likes junk food, so he says he gives her this fancy feast when she's on her best behavior.
0: Okay.
1: But what's really been game-changing is she receives fluid from an IV bag at the vet because she's previously had kidney and thyroid issues.
0: That's helped her live longer. Okay.
1: Yeah, probably very expensive. Ella Langley suffered a wardrobe malfunction in Baltimore on Saturday night during her second song. Her entire dress came unzipped, and if that wasn't enough, it was also raining. She played it off well. One of her crew members came out, brought her custom Baltimore Ravens jersey to put over her dress.
0: Just let it fall off. Mm-hmm. I mean, that's you go viral that
1: way.
0: For that's
1: sure.
0: How you go viral.
1: That's how you go viral. In other news, Choosin' Texas is number one on the Billboard Hot 100 for a 14th week. It's tied with Mariah Carey's We Belong Together and Whitney Houston's I Will Always Love You for the second longest charting song by a woman.
0: Jeez.
1: The only song with more weeks at number one is Mariah Carey's All I Want for Christmas Is You with 22 weeks.
0: That'd be hard to beat that one.
1: Yeah, that's hard to beat.
0: All right, thank you so much for hanging out with us today. We appreciate you being here. If you missed some of the show, it's online with the podcast. Rick and Carly's where you find us. 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

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It's Cold Country 107.5, just past 10 o'clock. I'm Jennifer Grant with Dustin Lynch and Lauren Elena. Thinking about you, you're riding the cold.

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0: 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How you doing? It is Jennifer Grant taking it out. Time for a little country music news. It is time for your Nashville news. Well, Gavin Adcock decided to break the tradition of headliners giving gifts to openers by getting a gift from Morgan Wallen. Adcock gifted Wallen a taxidermied creation named Rufus, made up of various animal parts as a unique and unexpected present. Wallen, who has access to anything he wants, likely wouldn't have bought such a gift for himself, making it a thoughtful gesture from Adcock. Wallen still has four more stops on his Still the Problem tour, featuring various artists like Thomas Rhett, Brooks and Dunn, and Ella Langley. 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

0: Northern Arizona's new country leader, Cool Country 107.5. That's Travis Denning. And after a few. Well, my name is Jennifer Grant. Hey now, coming up Friday and Saturday, August 7th and 8th. Very excited about this. The ultimate Johnny Cash tribute coming to town. Going to be at the Gathering Room at Cliff Castle Casino. Now, it is a 21 and older event, so heads up on that. But we're giving you a chance to score tickets. You want to go? Get the details. 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

0: Northern Arizona's new country leader, Cold Country 107.5 at Stella Lefty in Boston. So later tonight, of course, we've got Backstage Country with Elena, right? Yes. And all this week, she got Joe Nichols. She's got Joe Nichols hanging out with her all week long, 6 to 10. Check it out tonight, Backstage Country with Elena and Joe Nichols, right here on Cold Country.
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25: Variable cloudiness in Flagstaff this afternoon into this evening. A couple of showers and thunderstorms in the area, one of which can produce a local downpour. High 80. Later tonight, partly cloudy, low 56. Tomorrow, sun and clouds with an afternoon shower, thunderstorm, high 84. In Sedona this afternoon, variable clouds. Watch for shower or thunderstorm, 86. Chino Valley this afternoon, varying amounts of clouds with a shower, thunderstorm, 87.

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1: 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Taylor Swift, I Knew It, I Knew You. It's Colt Country.

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0: 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That is Jelly Roll. 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

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Lauren Elena, All My Exes. It's Cool Country.

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out for Rick and Carly in the morning. It's Cold Country 107.5, just past 12 noon. I'm Jennifer Grant with Nate Smith. World on Fire. 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

0: 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It is the All Request Country Star Cafe. Yeah, doing nothing but requests. 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
17: Variable cloudiness in Flagstaff this afternoon into this evening. A couple of showers and thunderstorms in the area, any one of which can produce a local downpour. High 80. Later tonight, partly cloudy, low 56. Tomorrow, sun and clouds with an afternoon shower, thunderstorm, high 84. In Sedona this afternoon, variable clouds, watch for shower or thunderstorm, 86. Chino Valley this afternoon, varying amounts of clouds with a shower or thunderstorm, 87.

Back in the day, Potts Farm was a place to go. 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Jump the barbed wire, spread the word. Light the bonfire and call the girls. 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Jack and Jim were a few good men. 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And all this small town, he said, she said. 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Man, that talk is getting old. 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Watch your mouth. Before I have to knock that loud mouth out. I'm tired of talking, man. Y'all ain't listening. Them old dudes.

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It's Cool Country.

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0: 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It's Cold Country 107.5 as Blake Shelton. 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

0: 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Well, my name is Jennifer Grant. 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Gavin Adcock decided to break the tradition of headliners of giving gifts to openers by getting a gift for Morgan Wallen. 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
12: Variable cloudiness in Flagstaff this afternoon into this evening. A couple of showers and thunderstorms in the area, maybe one of which can produce a local downpour. High 80. Later tonight, partly cloudy, low 56. Tomorrow, sun and clouds with an afternoon shower, thunderstorm, high 84. In Sedona this afternoon, variable clouds. Watch for shower or thunderstorm, 86. Chino Valley this afternoon, varying amounts of clouds with a shower or thunderstorm, 87.

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10: 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Texas smoke tradition on Highway 179 in the shadow of Bell Rock and Courthouse Butte in the village of Oak Creek.
11: Isn't that a daisy?
12: Variable cloudiness in Flagstaff this afternoon into this evening. A couple of showers and thunderstorms in the area, any one of which can produce a local downpour. High 80. Later tonight, partly cloudy, low 56. Tomorrow, sun and clouds with an afternoon shower, thunderstorm, high 84. In Sedona this afternoon, variable clouds, watch for shower or thunderstorm, 86. Chino Valley this afternoon, varying amounts of clouds with a shower or thunderstorm, 87.

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23: In Cottonwood, an isolated evening thunderstorm, otherwise partly cloudy tonight, below 70. Mix of sun and clouds tomorrow with an isolated afternoon thunderstorm at 95. In Prescott, down to 67 overnight, an evening shower storm, and partly cloudy. Sun, clouds, and afternoon storm tomorrow at 91. Flagstaff, an evening thunderstorm, partly cloudy, 56 tonight. Sun, clouds, and afternoon thunderstorm tomorrow, high 84.

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0: 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We haven't forgotten where we came from. Here's another one from the Colt stables.
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